0: 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This station is currently airing a special live broadcast. Regular programming will resume at the end of this event. 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
1: More Orioles in game one of the three-game set. Big news all around. The Braves win. The rest of the NL East lost today. So the Braves now 5.5 games up on the Philadelphia Phillies. Here is Braves manager Walt Weiss.
2: Well, Walt, some of that was a playoff atmosphere, and he spoke to Matt after the game. He said the margins win and lose are razor thin in this league.
3: Yep, they always are. And that's a really gritty win by our guys. You know, obviously, Matt got the big home run, but some unbelievable defense. Dubon left field. Mateo makes a great play to end the inning in the hole. Hernandez was unbelievable for us. We had four relievers. We pitched every reliever that was available tonight, and Hernandez was going to go as long as the game was tied. You know, because all we had was Dylan Lee left for one inning, so. You know, we had four guys available. They all did their job.

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1: From 30 for 30 podcast, the betrayal of Shohei Ohtani is the real story behind the scandal that almost ruined it all. On paper, Ippei Mizuhara was Shohei Ohtani's interpreter, but it was so much more than that. They were a team closer than brothers until all went horribly wrong. The betrayal of Shohei Ohtani tells the story of a relationship that deteriorated into one of the sport's biggest scandals. Check out The Betrayal of Shohei Ohtani. The first two episodes were out Tuesday, July 28th. Then episodes 3-6 follow subsequent Thursdays and Tuesdays. To Philadelphia. The legends, they weighed in on the biggest news, LeBron James joining the 76ers. The last time they made it past the second round was 2001, when

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0: from the WNBA. Like I said, you know, we've spent most of game day today talking about LeBron. Would we have spent more time on the WNBA All-Star if LeBron had not made his announcement yesterday? I feel pretty comfortable saying the answer is no.
1: I don't think LeBron ever even, and his people even ever put it in their view.
0: I don't either.
1: It wasn't even a consideration.
0: Yeah.
1: And that said, wise PR, if you're Clutch Sports, would tell you, do it on Friday, because we're going to talk about it Friday. You're going to talk about it Saturday. You're going to talk about it Sunday. And guess what? When all the shows return on Monday, they're going to talk about it again. So you're extending a 24-hour news cycle to 72 hours, and that's what you're supposed to do in these moments, right? I mean, if he releases it on Monday, yes, you're going to get, but there are other things that could pop up sports-wise, you know, especially with NFL training camps starting, that are going to detract from that. No one's really talking about NFL training camps this weekend. We'll get into them next week, but we get Friday, Saturday, Sunday, and Monday of LeBron James in Philly.
0: Yeah, maybe you're right. So WNBA All-Star Weekend is in full swing. Like I mentioned last night, the rookie, the number one overall pick, AZ Fudge, he wins the three-point shootout last night. And you know, somewhat controversial, like Caitlin Clark wasn't there on the orange carpet last night. All right, what are you going to do? He's Mark Zinno. I'm Jonathan Zaslow. The rest of the weekend, a bunch of NBA moves should wind up taking place, I think, over the next 24, 48 hours. You know, that LeBron domino falls yesterday, so you should have a little bit of moving and shaking. Otherwise, you got NFL training camps that are all opening up all across the league over the next few days. It's all happening, Zinno. It's all happening. There you go.
1: Yeah, not a bad weekend at all. Listen, I'd love to tune in for the game if the best players are playing in it and it's worthwhile watching.
0: For Mark Zinno, I'm Jonathan Zaslow. Coming up next, Diamondbacks Nationals on ESPN Radio. 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
2: 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Ben Rice leads the New York Yankees into Philadelphia to go head-to-head with Kyle Schwarber and the Phillies.
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6: SportsCenter. I'm Dave Mager. Injuries from a recent car crash will limit 49ers coach Kyle Shanahan in training camp. In the collision 11 days ago, he suffered a severe concussion, plus a broken nose, a broken hand, broken ribs, and took more than 40 stitches to his face. That's according to ESPN's Adam Schefter. GM John Lynch says Shanahan is suffering lingering effects of that concussion.
7: And you'll probably see Kyle out there on the field some, when, you know, kind of to what he can tolerate. But, you know, we're going to give the duties of actually running the team over to some other guys, and we have a really good plan. And excited for Kyle to get back, but only when he's ready.
6: The assistant head coach is Chris Foerster. The Niners start camp tomorrow. Rams coach Sean McVay says future Hall of Fame defensive tackle Aaron Donald is going through a process to decide if he wants to unretire. Donald last played in 2023. Baseball. Dylan Cease, no-hitter through five at Fenway, and George Springer a three-run shot as the Blue Jays lead the Red Sox 5-0 in the sixth. Lefty Ranger Suarez will return for the Red Sox tomorrow. Juan Soto of the Mets goes on the 10-day injured list with a sore calf. Interim manager Andy Green says he'll miss significant time. Three-run homers for Jung-Hoo Lee and Rafael Devers as the Giants lead the Angels 9-0 in the fifth. Kansas City beat Detroit 3-2. Hall of Fame inductions, Cooperstown tomorrow. Carlos Beltran, Andrew Jones, and Jeff Kent.
8: Hey, it's Michelle Smallman, and coming up Monday, we continue our ESPN Radio Rank'em series with the top five NFL fan bases I want to watch a game with. It's on Sportsmanlike, 6 a.m. Eastern, right here on ESPN Radio, ESPN2, and ESPNU.